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3: Three staccato cries of Mayday and an eyewitness report of a mid-air explosion is about all that is known this morning of the British Columbia air disaster, which yesterday claimed 52 lives.
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Welcome back in, Clay and Buck. We are rolling through the Friday edition of the program. We are joined now by Senator Jim Banks of Indiana. A little bit of news for you, Senator. Sophie Cunningham, who

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18: A white woman's murder shocks the city. A black man from the projects comes forward with information about the case.
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18: 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Lee Harris is sentenced to 90 years.
21: I get 90 years for killing somebody I have never seen.
18: Behind bars, Lee finds an unlikely ally in his cellie, Robert. The pair are like chalk and cheese. There's no way their paths would ever cross on the outside. But as a fellow inmate, Robert sees through the lies and vows to do the unthinkable. Clear Lee's name.
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1: Not a lot of lyric attached to it. Seems to be the same song, same sound over and over again.
2: Do they translate it at all?

I'm told that we're live right now. I'm listening on my phone. I'm not sure. Am I supposed to be doing something at this point? I'm talking to the producer in my ear. Am I supposed to deliver some information here? We're still in the first segment, I'm told. Okay. Yes, yes, I thought we were going to break. My apologies, everybody. We'll be back in a few minutes as we kind of unravel the election fraud that is taking place not only in New Jersey, but throughout the country on WHO.

is going to finance this thing. But the NBA is what's been paying the bills. David Stern started this, and I don't know how much longer the NBA can continue to put up this kind of money. Well, I guess as long as their television contracts are good and they keep selling out arenas, I guess they'll continue to do it. But for all of these lady athletes who feel like you're working hard, I'm not saying you're not working hard. I mean, I work very hard at my radio show. I don't get a 1/10 of what Howard Stern makes. Not 1/10. I work just as hard as Howard Stern. I actually work a lot harder than Howard Stern. I do morning shows, fill-in shows, afternoon shows. I'm on the radio 10 hours a day. Howard Stern does 3 hours like a month, it feels like, and he gets like hundreds of millions of dollars. Is it fair? Yeah, because Howard Stern has an audience in the millions and I don't. So I'm working on growing that and understanding that I got to build it. If you're in the WNBA, you need to realize you're not at the NBA level. It's kind of like being a major league soccer player in the United States. You're not at the European level. You got to build up the audience. It's a show business. It's a show business. And it's frustrating that Caitlin Clark, the greatest thing that has ever happened to the WNBA, is being stifled by the WNBA. They need to do more to promote Caitlin Clark. She should be featured on everything. Her and Sophie should be doing commercials together round the clock. Take advantage of this little moment in history. Like when the NBA got Larry Bird and Magic Johnson, they knew they had something special. Were there great players before? Sure. Julius Irving, Bill Russell. There was lots of other great players, but they had something special with Magic and Larry. And we're still talking about it. That happened in 1979. We're still talking about it, whatever this is, 50 years later or whatever. Take advantage of Sophie and Caitlin. Make the WNBA great, not again, but for the first time. That's what I think. You can get at me on social media. I'm at Kelly Nash Radio. Having fun launching into Friday. Yes, it's the Friday kickoff on the Simon Conway Show on WHO.

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1: An extreme heat watch will be in effect from Sunday afternoon through Monday evening.
2: See those temperatures getting back into those 90s, and then we're going to see a lot more of that moisture start to move back up into us again, which is going to bump those heat indices into that 100, 105, even some areas looking at 110, that dangerous heat indices, especially on Sunday into Monday.
1: National Weather Service meteorologist Dylan Dotson. University of Iowa Athletics reports it sold nearly $5 million worth of beer at its sporting venues last season, nearly double the amount sold two seasons before. $3.8 million of last year's $5 million was sold during home football games. Iowa Athletics started selling beer at Hawkeye sporting venues just 5 years ago. Day six for Ragbri cyclists features a date with Dyersville, a first for the great bike ride across Iowa. It all wraps up on Saturday at the Mississippi in Dubuque. I'm Terry Layton.
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